Concerto for Orchestra by Jennifer Higdon in its Toledo Symphony premiere. Alain Trudel conducts our program tonight. That's the first half of our concert. After a short break, the dynamic pianist Olga Kern joins the TSO for Rachmaninoff's Epic Piano Concerto No. 3. I'm Brad Cresswell, and you're listening to WGTE in Concert on Public Radio FM 91, WGTE FM, Toledo.

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luscious and richly expressive with some nice jazz-inspired harmonies too. Another autumn poem titled October Interlude by Los Angeles composer Clarence Mader, a score from the 1940s, we think, though the manuscript, which remained unpublished until after Mader's death, shows no date. Cherry Rhodes, another Los Angeles organ titan, played for us on the Aeolian Skinner organ at Grace Cathedral in San Francisco. And though the score may be difficult to lay hands on, it's worth the try. And that performance is part of a Pipe Dreams live compact disc, which is accessible. It was produced by me. It's available through the Pipe Dreams website. Well, it's sad to relate that in the 20s, 30s, and 40s, Leo Sowerby was one of the most performed American composers, particularly for his orchestral scores. And though he still is quite well remembered in certain corners, these days Sowerby is best known for his church music and his organ recital pieces. And while our first hour concluded with one of Sowerby's smash hits from 1916 titled Comes Autumn Time, we're going to close here with a later score, which he wrote in 1937, after a considerable period of not writing for the organ. This score is titled Pageant of Autumn. And perhaps subconsciously it combines references to a pair of Mr. Sowerby's earlier successes, the Pageant, with its flashy pedal part, and the Comes Autumn Time, which is quite virtuosic, as you heard in the first hour. But you'll need to come up with your own poetic program. There's no assist from Bliss Carman here. Mark Dwyer plays for us on the splendid Aeolian Skinner organ at Boston's Church of the Advent, where Mark has been on the staff for more than three decades, and he knows the instrument inside and out. Bask in its use of it as he draws upon autumnal colors with Leo Sowerby's Pageant of Autumn.

0: The Cincinnati Pops under John Morris Russell with the Vocal Arts Ensemble. We heard music from the Star Trek 2009 film by Michael Giacchino. Well, that's enough Star Trek for today. We turned it over to Andrew Lloyd Webber for our next piece of music, and we're going to talk with that about that. But first, we have some very important business for you. I'm Brad Creswell here with Kathy Comenza, and we're looking to raise money for listener support of this fine radio station.
1: That's right. Good afternoon and happy Friday to everybody. We have a challenge before us this afternoon. I want to say thanks to our friends from Huron, Toledo, and Woodville for putting this challenge together for us. We would love to raise $525 before 3 o'clock.

music of Terry Riley, performed by Claire Chase and Jack Quartet. Before that, we heard Michigan's own Acropolis Reed Quintet. I'll make sure everything we play on this final episode and from the summer is linked on my socials. You can find me at Mickey Miller FM. Next, a fan favorite by Caradwyn McCooey, High Above the Sorrows. Following that, a track from Professor Girlfriend's album, My Mother in Love, Summer Sessions. We'll hear Circular Argument.